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2: Let's check Ag News on the RFD Radio Network. I'm Delores Yonke. Congressional action on market relief for farmers cannot wait until another growing season has passed, according to American Farm Bureau Federation President Zippy Duvall, writing to congressional leaders. Persistent cost pressures from labor, regulatory compliance, fertilizer, and energy have eroded margins, while weak commodity prices and challenging global markets have strained farm finances, Duvall wrote. Crop receipts have fallen sharply since 2022, reducing cash flow and financial footing farmers rely on to handle downturns. The House Budget Committee voted to approve a budget reconciliation package to unlock $95 billion for the Pentagon, farmers, and other priorities. The legislation would provide $12 billion for farm assistance. Duvall wrote, quote, America's farmers still face cumulative uncovered losses that exceed $12 billion, despite the assistance provided to date. The American Farm Bureau Federation urges Congress to support market relief for America's farmers that is sufficiently robust and broadly structured enough to reflect the depth of losses across agriculture, unquote. AFBF analysis projects 2027 will mark a sixth year of negative returns over total costs for most major row crops. And you can read more about it from the article online at farmweeknow.com. BC, Republicans will continue to lack a majority on the Senate Ag Committee, likely into September, further delaying farm bill action as well as other efforts by the GOP, as our Washington correspondent Matt Kay reports.
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0: Number one for classic hits, 93.3 The Drive. Some Mellencamp and Jack and Diane to get us started here. Thursday morning, that is right. It is a nice one, too. You step outside, it feels like fall or early spring. And this is going to stick around for another couple of days. It's 56 right now. That's right. And tomorrow's low is going to be 60. So about more of the same here coming up. So enjoy this while you can. The Stats Heating, Cooling, and Appliance forecast sunny and a high of 79. As we said, clouds tonight 60 and then some sunshine with a chance of storms tomorrow up to 78. It's 56 right now. That's right, 56 is the temperature. And I'm John Malone in for John and Nancy on the morning drive with John and Nancy here this morning. 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

I woke last night to the sound of thunder. How far off, I sat and wondered. Started humming a song from 1962. And it's funny how the night moves.

0: Number one for classic hits, 93.3 The Drive, Poison, Talk Dirty to Me. Happy Thursday morning. John Malone in for John Riley and Nancy Flagg today. It is the morning drive with John and Nancy just before 6. And the Stats Heating, Cooling, and Appliance forecast, sunshine 79 today. It is 56 right now. And with news in for Nancy Flagg this morning, we say good morning to Julia Bradley.
1: A driver is on the run after a crash at North Central Avenue and McClure overnight in Peoria. Police say around 1:20 a.m., a speeding car slammed into another vehicle, the driver taking off before police arrived. One passenger was pulled from the wreck without a pulse, but paramedics were able to start CPR and rush them to the hospital. Two others were hurt, but their injuries were described as non-life-threatening. Anyone with information about this hit and run should call Peoria Police. There's new leadership at Advanced Medical Transport. CEO Andrew Rand is retiring after 35 years. The board appointed COO Todd Baker to succeed him. Rand is expected to continue serving as president and CEO of AMT's parent organization through December 31st, with Baker taking over the following day. A Peoria nonprofit has found a new home for a hub of multimedia production. Art Inc. recently purchased the former UFS Furniture Outlet building on Southwest Adams for $850,000. The hope is to turn the building into a studio to create projects like podcasts and commercials. Jonathan Romaine says it can help creators who may not have the means to access the equipment otherwise. Romaine says renovations on the building will take about a year and a half. From the WMBD Radio Newsroom, I'm Julia Bradley.
0: And a check of traffic here this morning with Ken Zersky.
2: Despite the ramps being reopened on Route 6, all ramps open at Route 6, I-74, 474. And yesterday we mentioned northbound Route 6 exit ramp to Knoxville is back open. There's still resurfacing work on Route 6, so there's still lane closures in both directions between Radnor Road and I-74. After 40 years, Jack Steger is retiring and passing the torch to the next generation. 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
0: Chiefs were winners over West Michigan yesterday afternoon, but the big story over there is that the Chiefs set a record, most home runs in a season. They knocked out their 123rd home run of the season there. And we will give you the scores of Major League Baseball coming up in about a half hour or so. I have not, total honesty, have not pulled those up yet. A lot going on here this morning. The Stats Heating, Cooling, and Appliance forecast, sunshine with a high of 79 today, clouds and 60 tonight, sunny with a chance of showers, and 78 tomorrow. 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
0: 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We will play Who Are You coming up in just a couple of minutes. 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

0: Number one for classic hits, 93.3 The Drive. Cuts Like a Knife, Brian Adams this morning. Hello there, it's 6:14. John Malone in for John Riley and Nancy Flagg. It is the morning drive with John and Nancy at your service here on a Thursday morning. 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Sunny and a high of 79 today. Clouds and 60 tonight. Sunshine with a chance of thunderstorms tomorrow. High of 78. 56 right now. 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
1: Well, go ahead and tell me.
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0: Well, we got a doozy for you this morning, or who are you? And if you're the lucky winner, you will walk away with a pair of VIP passes to Elevate Trampoline Park on Allen Road. That's right. We're going to go back into a little history here today. And just understand there's some politics involved in this. There's your hint.

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1: That I didn't want to change my name. Why should I have to change my name? You know, I bet nobody has asked Bill if he needed, you know, did he ever think about changing his... Okay.
0: There you go. 309-685-9393. 309-685-9393. 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

0: 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John Malone here. We are playing Who Are You? For a chance to win a VIP pair of tickets to Elevate Trampoline Park on Allen Road. And once again, if I could hit the right button here, we are going to sample our Who Are You for the day.
1: When I change my name, why should I have to change my name? You know, I bet nobody has asked Bill if he needed, you know, did he?
0: Yeah. Nobody did. And I'm sure that, well, no comment. All right, let's see what we got here on some guesses. 93.3 The Drive. Good morning.
2: Good morning. That was Monica Lewinsky.
0: Of course it was. She's 53 today. Can you believe that? That dates us.
2: Oh, wow.
0: I feel old even. I remember this like it was yesterday, that train wreck.
2: Yes, it was.
0: What's your name?
2: Mike.
0: Mike, where are you calling us from this morning?
2: It's Fennels in Peoria.
0: All right. Well, you got yourself a pair of VIP tickets to see, to visit the Elevate Trampoline Park on Allen Road. Monica Lewinsky, 1998. Her claim to her 15 minutes of fame. Actually, it's a little longer than that, but you get the idea. All right. We'll do it again, and we will play Who Are You again at this time tomorrow.

0: 93.3 The Drive, number one for classic hits, Quiet Riot, and Come On, Feel the Noise. Hello there, it's John Malone in for John and Nancy, 628, The Morning Drive here. Stats Heating, Cooling, and Appliance forecast, sunny today with a high of 79. It is 56 and just wonderful right now to step outside and feel that cool air. It was open window sleep overnight, and loved every second of it for sure. All right, Julia Bradley in for Nancy with some news headlines this morning. Good morning.
1: East Peoria City Council approved an ordinance on first reading this week that would increase the mayor's salary, but only if the mayor added on city administrator duties. Commissioner Dan Decker was against the proposal, citing unresolved issues elsewhere in the government. His comments did not sit well with Mayor John Call. 25 News reports that final action is set for next month's meeting. If passed, the raise would go into effect after the 2027 election, assuming the mayor is acting in that dual role as city administrator and mayor. Whitney's Walk raises awareness about depression and suicide prevention in Central Illinois. The event, now in its 23rd year, was founded by friends and family of Whitney Groats after she took her own life back in 2004. Carl Health's Matt Collins tells WMBD that to date, Whitney's Walk has raised nearly $2 million for mental health resources and programming. This year's 5K is being held this Saturday at Jubilee State Park in Brimfield. From the WMBD Radio Newsroom, I'm Julia Bradley.
0: And traffic for your commute this morning, Ken Zersky.
2: Traffic's been good on Route 6 past couple of mornings. We haven't seen that heavier northbound delay with workers in traffic. We'll let you know. And more merging traffic now that the ramps are open, like eastbound or Memorial Drive ramp to southbound Route 6. That's more of an afternoon backup there with that merging traffic. Westbound 474 looks good. Most of the barrels are on the side. Two lanes are open around Springfield Road. Now eastbound before Springfield Road, 2I-74 is still down to one lane. We're seeing tight traffic. Stock up and save at Hy-Vee this Friday through Sunday. 4-ounce pork chops, only 99 cents. 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
0: Baseball overnight. It was the Tigers over the Cubs 5-1. Cardinals beat the Angels 1-0. The White Sox over the Rangers 4-2. And Chiefs beat West Michigan 7-2. And they set a all-time franchise record for home runs in a season, belting number 123 last night. Forecast sunshine, 79 today, clouds and 60 tonight, sunny with a chance of storms and 78 tomorrow. It's dipped down a notch. 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

0: 93.3 The Drive, number one for classic hits. The Beatles, of course. You don't even need me to tell you that. It's Revolution. John Malone in for John and Nancy both today. Actually had a caller yesterday say, and actually somebody told me this last night, that that I, since I'm doing both of the jobs, I should be getting double pay. But that's not kind of the way things work here. Plus, Julia is covering the news, so doing just fine. I'm content with what I've got going on. Hey, with John and Nancy being out, of course, this week, there was no workplace of the week delivery, but that will pick up again on Monday. And Monday is the big day where you can have lunch on us. 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We'll tell you about it coming up next.
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0: 642, forgot this before the break. Stats Heating, Cooling, and Appliance forecast sunny and 79 today. It is 54 right now. And some people say that flying... can't get any worse, but oh, it can. And be on the lookout for this. Just imagine sitting next to someone who's having a very loud phone call with their baby daddy for 90 minutes straight through a flight. And it's bad enough. I flew a couple years ago a cross-country flight, and there was an individual, I'll just say, that was about two rows in front of me that was talking at an elevated decibel level for the entire flight. And just driving everyone crazy, just a total lack of self-awareness. But meanwhile, Congress is now trying to pass a bipartisan bill that would ban all phone calls on airplanes. Most U.S. carriers, you know, they don't allow in-flight calls as it is, but there's been pressure now to change that because Wi-Fi is becoming a big deal and proliferating, and it could open that door. So this is a bipartisan effort, government getting involved now because they say it's a safety issue. And the thinking is you got to cut this off before it happens already, because airlines may decide that it's something they could, you know, add on and charge more for. You know, we're already paying extra for meals and picking our seats. Imagine getting a pass for being allowed to talk on the phone. No, thank you. All right, it's Queen. Another one bites the dust on 93.3 The Drive.

0: Number one for classic hits, 93.3 The Drive, Rhiannon and Fleetwood Mac. Good morning. It is 6:56. John Malone in for John Riley and Nancy Flagg. It is the morning drive with John and Nancy. Coming up in about 15 minutes or so, we will have another question impossible today. And heads up, there was no winner yesterday. So we've got a $100 burger barge eating spree available to you if you can get our question impossible for the day today. I'd have to ask John and Nancy. I don't know off the top of my head. How high has this has the bounty gone for these burger barge coupons? How many rollovers have there been? I do not know the answer to that, but I do know it's $100 for today, so stick around for that. Stats Heating, Cooling, and Appliance forecast, sunny and 79 today. It is 54 beautiful degrees right now, and in for Nancy with a check of headlines this morning is Julia Bradley.
1: A driver is on the run after a crash at North Central Avenue and McClure overnight in Peoria. Police say around 1:20 a.m., a speeding car slammed into another vehicle, the driver taking off before police arrived. One passenger was pulled from the wreck without a pulse, but paramedics were able to start CPR and rush them to the hospital. Two others were hurt, but their injuries were described as non-life-threatening. Anyone with information about this hit and run should call Peoria Police. There's new leadership at Advanced Medical Transport. CEO Andrew Rand is retiring after 35 years. The board appointed COO Todd Baker to succeed him. Rand is expected to continue serving as president and CEO of AMT's parent organization through December 31st, with Baker taking over the following day. A Peoria nonprofit has found a new home for a hub of multimedia production. Art Inc. recently purchased the former UFS Furniture Outlet building on Southwest Adams for $850,000. The hope is to turn the building into a studio to create projects like podcasts and commercials. Jonathan Romaine says it can help creators who may not have the means to access the equipment otherwise. Romaine says renovations on the building will take about a year and a half. From the WMBD Radio Newsroom, I'm Julia Bradley.
0: 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Here's Ken Zerski.
2: Northbound Route 6 just tightening up a little past I-74, and that goes past War Memorial Drive. Watch for the lane closures. Lane closures both directions. Route 6, despite the ramps being open, now there's more merging traffic, like eastbound War Memorial Drive ramp to southbound Route 6. Westbound 74 still looks good approaching the Murray Baker Bridge, and only eastbound 474 down to one lane from west of Springfield Road to I-74. 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
0: Well, the Chiefs have set an all-time record for home runs in a season, belting out number 123 in yesterday's win over West Michigan, 7-2. Tigers over the Cubs yesterday, 5-1. Cardinals shut out Angels, 1-0. And the White Sox beat Texas, 4-2. Sunny and a high of 79 today. Clouds and 60 tonight. Sunny with a chance of thunderstorms tomorrow and a high of 78. 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
0: Well, plenty of great tunes to get your day started as always. And again, as we said, question impossible for $100 from the Burger Barge today, since we had no winner yesterday. Well, I just took a look at the question, and I'm at 50-50 right now. Maybe 60-40 that we'll have a winner today. Or maybe 70-30. You know, if I keep talking, the chance of winning will get even better. So I'll stop and make way for Billy Joel.
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1: Here we go. $100 up for grabs today in food from the Burger Barge, 123 Meadows Avenue in East Peoria. Good stuff. Okay, so we had no winner yesterday, as we said, so we're up to $100 on a rollover today. And here is your question impossible question of the day. 6 out of 10 cats and dogs have this in common. 6 out of 10 cats and dogs have this in common. 683-9393 is the number. Your question impossible. Ring it up.
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1: 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Our question today, 6 out of 10 cats and dogs have this in common. We got a rollover from yesterday, so $100 in the Burger Bar just up for grabs. And let's see if we can get an answer. All right, good morning, 93.3 The Drive. What do you think it is?
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1: No, but that's entirely, well, you would think, if, well, I don't want to, that's getting complicated. 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
12: Good morning.
1: Hey there. What do you think?
12: They're overweight.
1: Well, you may wind up a little overweight yourself because you're going to get $100 on the Burger Barge today. That's a correct answer.
12: Awesome.
1: Who is this?
12: This is Judy from Canton.
1: Hey, well, I love people from Canton, of course, hometown for me. Judy, you've got the big prize today, $100 from the Burger Barge. And the correct answer, once again, indeed, 6 out of 10 cats and dogs are overweight. And I can vouch for that, at least from the feline perspective. They don't go hungry. Tom Petty.

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0: You can't think of it as just a music form. If you live it, you live it. You wake up in the morning, you be brushing your teeth with it, and you go to bed with it next to your pillow at night. So it's a lifestyle.
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0: Number one for classic hits, 93.3 The Drive, Springsteen at his Born to Run, the big breakout song that launched him to superstardom, I believe 76. I'm just quoting that from memory, so don't hold me to it. This isn't the School of Rock yet. We'll do that in about another hour or so right here. It's 728. John Malone in for John and Nancy this morning. And the Stats Heating, Cooling, and Appliance forecast, sunny in 79. And it is a beautiful 56 right now. And let's get some headlines. And in for Nancy this morning is Julia Bradley.
1: East Peoria City Council approved an ordinance on first reading this week that would increase the mayor's salary, but only if the mayor added on city administrator duties. Commissioner Dan Decker was against the proposal, citing unresolved issues elsewhere in the government. His comments did not sit well with Mayor John Call. 25 News reports that final action is set for next month's meeting. If passed, the raise would go into effect after the 2027 election, assuming the mayor is acting in that dual role as city administrator and mayor. Whitney's Walk raises awareness about depression and suicide prevention in central Illinois. The event, now in its 23rd year, was founded by friends and family of Whitney Groats after she took her own life back in 2004. Carl Health's Matt Collins tells WMBD that to date, Whitney's Walk has raised nearly $2 million for mental health resources and programming. This year's 5K is being held this Saturday at Jubilee State Park in Brimfield. From the WMBD Radio Newsroom, I'm Julia Bradley.
0: And a check of traffic now this morning. Here is Ken Zersky.
2: Northbound Route 6 just slowing down from north of I-74 to War Memorial Drive. We're not seeing a big delay there. Watch for some merging traffic where the ramps back open. Eastbound War Memorial Drive to southbound Route 6. It's eastbound 474. It's going to tighten up through the work zone. The right lane is blocked from before Springfield Road to I-74. Tomorrow we'll talk about Northmore and University. Big changes. Northmore west of the intersection's been closed. That it will reopen. And Northmore east of that intersection will close. All that tomorrow. 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
0: And in sports, baseball yesterday, the Tigers beat the Cubs 5-1. Cardinals shut out the Angels 1-0. White Sox beat Texas 4-2. The Chiefs over West Michigan 7-2. And they have set a franchise record this season yesterday with 123rd home run of the season. So they are hitting the ball down at Dozer Park. All right, the forecast for today, sunshine with a high of 79. Clouds tonight, low of 60, sunny with a chance of thunderstorms tomorrow, and a high of 78. 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

0: Number one for classic hits, 93.3 The Drive, Squeeze and Tempted. Love that song. Haven't heard that in a long, long time. Sometimes you just hear a song and you're like, wow, I forgot about that one. And that's right up there with it. John Malone in for John Riley and Nancy Flagg this morning. This is The Morning Drive with John and Nancy. So if you're hearing a different voice and you've just tuned in, don't fear. They will be back on Monday. I will be in here tomorrow to wrap up the week. And then John and Nancy return to you on Monday right here. Okay. You can... we've got the School of Rock coming up at 8:30 this morning. Still trying to figure out what I'm going to do with that, but we'll get to that here in just a few as well. The Stats Heating, Cooling, and Appliance forecast for today, sunny and a high of 79, love it, and it's 56 right now, and we'll have the buzz coming up next.
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7: What's the buzz? Tell me what's happening. What's the buzz? Tell me what's happening.
0: 7:45 on The Drive. What's the buzz today? Well, Elon Musk says that he'll use AI to make a historically accurate full-length movie of The Odyssey. He's not happy with the one that's out there. He says he's going to have this done by the end of the year. The Odyssey is shaping up to be a box office hit, though currently has a 97% audience approval rating at Rotten Tomatoes, but Elon's still griping about it. So he says he's going to just do it himself, right? And just fix it. All right. That's what entrepreneurs do. Okay, so NRSA, a nationwide healthcare staffing firm, has come up with their own study of the five best states to grow old in. And guess what? Florida is not number one. New Jersey is number three, which I find to be, rather odd. Florida comes in at number two, and number one is Hawaii, if you can afford it. Huh? You grow old out there, you better have a pretty good nest egg. It's not going to last long. The worst state to grow old in the United States, according to this study, is Mississippi, with its 72-year life expectancy. And meanwhile, there is a new trend in New York of thieves stealing used cooking oil from restaurants. Apparently, this type of oil is valuable because it can be recycled into renewable fuels. They're actually siphoning cooking oil. That's gross. And there's your buzz here for Thursday.

0: 93.3 The Drive, number one for classic hits, Journey. That is right. And we've got a lot of Journey here and Separate Ways there. John Malone in for John Riley and Nancy. It is the Morning Drive with John and Nancy. They will return on Monday, so be here one more day. Stats, heating, cooling, and appliance forecast, sunny and a high of 79. It's 56 right now. And in for Nancy with news is Julia Bradley.
1: A driver is on the run after a crash at North Central Avenue and McClure overnight in Peoria. Police say around 1:20 a.m., a speeding car slammed into another vehicle, the driver taking off before police arrived. One passenger was pulled from the wreck without a pulse, but paramedics were able to start CPR and rush them to the hospital. Two others were hurt, but their injuries were described as non-life-threatening. Anyone with information about this hit and run should call Peoria Police. There's new leadership at Advanced Medical Transport. CEO Andrew Rand is retiring after 35 years. The board appointed COO Todd Baker to succeed him. Rand is expected to continue serving as president and CEO of AMT's parent organization through December 31st, with Baker taking over the following day. A Peoria nonprofit has found a new home for a hub of multimedia production. Art Inc. recently purchased the former UFS Furniture Outlet building on Southwest Adams for $850,000. The hope is to turn the building into a studio to create projects like podcasts and commercials. Jonathan Romaine says it can help creators who may not have the means to access the equipment otherwise. Romaine says renovations on the building will take about a year and a half. From the WMBD Radio Newsroom, I'm Julia Bradley.
0: And a check of traffic now on your morning commute. Ken Zerski.
2: Yeah, it's good through the work zones. Exactly what we expect here. Northbound Route 6 is tightening up a little past I-74 up to War Memorial Drive. Again, it's just reduced speeds and not delays. Southbound actually looks pretty good despite the ramp being open and more merging traffic, which ties up traffic in the afternoon there around War Memorial Drive, southbound Route 6. That looks good, and we're not seeing those big delays we were on War Memorial Drive eastbound at Allen Road or at Sterling Glen. The other big work zone, I-474, just eastbound down to one lane with the right lane block from west of Springfield Road to I-74. 272-1813 is the OSF Medical Group Traffic Spotter Hotline. I'm Ken Zerski, UfferingAutoGroup.com, Traffic 1.
0: Well, the Chiefs set a franchise record for home runs this season with their 123rd last night. Actually, it was a day game yesterday. Chiefs over West Michigan 7-2. Major Leagues, Tigers over the Cubs 5-1. Cardinals shut out Angels 1-0. And the White Sox beat Rangers 4-2. Your forecast, sunshine, a high of 79 today. Tonight, clouds with a low of 60, and sunny with a chance of showers tomorrow, high of 78. 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
0: Well, we've got School of Rock on the way in about a half hour or so. We're going to get into a little history with a very big music TV show that you may have forgotten about. Ran from 72 to 81. If that's a hint, and we'll give you some tidbits of it coming up right here on The Drive. Right now, though, here's Aerosmith.
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0: 93.3 The Drive at 8:14. Well, here's some good news for you coffee drinkers. The American Heart Association says that 5 cups of coffee a day is fine. And listen to this. Here's the word that's used. The group reviewed decades of research and found that moderate, and I'll put quotes on that, quote, moderate coffee consumption is associated with several potential health benefits. And yes, according to the study, 5 cups, moderate consumption. All right. Now, I'm pretty much a 1 cup a day to get started in the morning, and that's about it. Except when I'm in here, and I think I've already passed the 5 mark. So we'll get back to normal and come down to earth.

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0: Classic Hits, 93.3 The Drive, REM, and Stan. Good morning. It is 8:27. I'm John Malone in for John and Nancy this morning. Your stats, heating, cooling, and appliance forecast, sunshine, high of 79. It's 63 right now. We'll have the School of Rock in just a couple of minutes. And we're going to talk about a great television show from the 70s and early 80s that was music-based and showed that that live non-lip-synced music could work on television. We'll tell you about it coming up. Right now, though, here's a check of news. And in for Nancy is Julia Bradley.
1: East Peoria City Council approved an ordinance on first reading this week that would increase the mayor's salary, but only if the mayor added on city administrator duties. Commissioner Dan Decker was against the proposal, citing unresolved issues elsewhere in the government. His comments did not sit well with Mayor John Call. 25 News reports that final action is set for next month's meeting. If passed, the raise would go into effect after the 2027 election, assuming the mayor is acting in that dual role as city administrator and mayor. Whitney's Walk raises awareness about depression and suicide prevention in Central Illinois. The event, now in its 23rd year, was founded by friends and family of Whitney Groats after she took her own life back in 2004. Carl Health's Matt Collins tells WMBD that to date, Whitney's Walk has raised nearly $2 million for mental health resources and programming. This year's 5K is being held this Saturday at Jubilee State Park in Brimfield. From the WMBD Radio Newsroom, I'm Julia Bradley.
0: And here's Ken Zersky with traffic.
2: We're seeing a northbound Route 6 slow down just past I-74, mostly merging traffic there. Now it's just reduced speeds through the work zone. Southbound doesn't really look too bad. Now, afternoons, we've been seeing a southbound backup at War Memorial Drive. Why? Well, that ramp is back open, so now merging traffic is back. I-474 is just eastbound down to one lane. Still have two lanes open westbound. It's down to one lane only when you get into the work zone. Westbound 474 from I-74. 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
0: Baseball last night, Cardinals shut out the Angels 1-0, the Tigers over the Cubs 5-1, and the White Sox beat the Texas Rangers 4-2. And Chiefs over West Michigan yesterday afternoon, and they set a franchise record yesterday with their 123rd home run as a team this season. Sunny today with a high of 79, clouds and 60 tonight, some sunshine and a chance of thunderstorms here and there tomorrow, high of 78. 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
0: Well, John Malone, instead of Professor Riley, one of my best memories growing up in the 1970s was a TV show called The Midnight Special. If you remember this, it was produced, created by Bert Sugarman, and it aired on NBC. Actually, it started as a pilot in August of 1972. It was not a regular series. It was actually a special that was aired to encourage young people to vote in the 72 election. It became a series in 73 with some rotating co-hosts each week until a couple of years in the mid-70s. The permanent guest host for a time was Helen Reddy. And Wolfman Jack, a major contributor to the show, and just about every famous artist who was an artist cycled through that show live from the NBC studios in Burbank. It was a big party, if you remember this. And the party came to an end on May 1st, 1981, when the last episode aired, because Dick Ebersol, who had taken over production duties, wanted to devote all of his time to saving Saturday Night Live and basically threw Midnight Special to the wolves, and it ended in 1981. And the final song performed on the Midnight Special on that final episode was the title track and was the theme of the show, cut all the way back in 65. Johnny Rivers. It is the Midnight Special.
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0: 93.3 The Drive, number one for classic hits. Van Halen, right now, it's 8:46. John Malone in for John and Nancy. We've got some Southern Rock coming up this weekend for you, all weekend long, starting tomorrow at 5, the Southern Fried Flashback Weekend, packed with the legendary songs that defined Southern Rock. You know the players, Skinner, the Allman Brothers Band, ZZ Top, Marshall Tucker Band, Charlie Daniels, and on it goes. And that kicks off tomorrow at 5. 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
0: 8:51, three things we learned today. Congratulations. If we did get a winner on our question impossible, and Judy from Canton identified that 6 in 10 cats and dogs are obese. That is correct. They are overweight. Also, researchers now saying 5 cups of coffee a day, just fine for your health. They're actually calling that moderate coffee consumption. I think it's a little bit on the heavy side. And the best state to grow old in is not Florida. It is Hawaii, if you can afford it. That's right. Florida's number 2, New Jersey is number 3, and the worst is Mississippi, which is 72.1 years for your life expectancy there. So substantially underneath the average. BTO, it's taking care of business, 93.3 The Drive.

0: Number one for Classic Hits 93.3 The Drive, taking care of business, and we have taken care of business here this morning, and we will do it all over again tomorrow to take you into your weekend, and John and Nancy will return on Monday. So one more day with John Malone here in for John Riley. That is right. I just referred to myself in the third person, which is kind of weird. All right, the Stats Heating, Cooling, and Appliance forecast. Sunny and a high of 79 today. It is 63 right now. And before we go, let's check one more time with traffic this morning. And here's Ken Zerski.
1: Looks good through the work zones like Route 6. We're seeing a bit of a northbound backup there, merging traffic from I-74. Basically, reduced speeds is all. Tomorrow we'll talk about Northmore and University, the big change there. Northmore west of University will be reopened. And then the Northmore section there east of University will close. All that tomorrow. 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

93.3 The Drive, number one for classic hits. How many of you have used AI already today? You don't have to answer too fast because you probably have, right? You know you've been hanging out with AI. The funny part is people think AI is going to be great for science, medicine, technology, and education, but they're a lot less excited about it taking over dating, relationships, parenting, piracy, or privacy, and trust. Makes sense. I don't mind AI helping me find a doctor. I just don't need it picking my soulmate. Hopefully I can do that on my own. John Mellencamp, Hurts So Good on 93.3 The Drive. 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

for classic hits. Now, this doesn't apply to me because I have Flintstone hands and I type with the speed and accuracy of a toddler wearing oven mitts. But experts say that you're supposed to exercise your thumb. You know, call that texting, scrolling, swiping, liking, doom scrolling, and pretending to work and leave your thumb stiff and even clicking. So they say you have to switch hands and use voice to text and stretch your thumbs every day. 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

93.3 The Drive, number one for classic hits. Apparently, your personality can be traced by your water bottle, ladies. Don't get mad at me for saying that. Because you got the Yeti, the Simple Modern, the Hydro Flask had its moment, Swell. Now, Owala is having its turn. It's funny because nobody ever says they bought a water bottle. They become an ambassador. Suddenly, they're explaining insulation technology to strangers at soccer practice. We're one TikTok video away from everybody carrying around a 5-gallon Home Depot bucket with a straw, I swear. Genesis, Man on the Corner, 93.3 The Drive.

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93.3 The Drive, number one for classic hits. Coming up, we got a flashback lunch taking you to the late 80s. 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Also, it is a flashback lunch. It's never too early to start thinking about lunch, especially with Friday coming around. We have delicious food from Hickory River Smokehouse. 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

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There's a hint. It's late 70s. Here's another one for you. 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
1: 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We are looking today. Sunshine with a high of 80 tonight. Mostly cloudy, low of 59. Then Friday, partly sunny and a high right around 80. 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

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Permission to come aboard, Captain Adam, as we got Captain Adam and his Yacht Rock every Sunday morning between 7 and 9. If Yacht Rock is a guilty pleasure of yours, it definitely is mine. So I love listening every Sunday morning, 7 o'clock. And you can too, right here on 93.3 The Drive.

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25: The Stats Heating, Cooling, and Appliance forecast today. Nice sunshine with a high of 80 tonight. Mostly cloudy, low of 59. Then tomorrow we might wake up to a few of those clouds. Should be partly sunny overall for your Friday and a high of 80. 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

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This weekend is the Southern Fried Flashback Weekend with all your favorite Southern rock. I'm sure we'll be hearing from Journey again. 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

93.3 The Drive, number one for classic hits. Sadly, gas prices are rising again due to escalating tensions between the United States and Iran. Nope, sorry, that's the headline for 2037. Still stand by it, though. Stones, Beast of Burden on The Drive.

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19: And the Stats Heating, Cooling, and Appliance forecast. We are looking today pretty sunny, and a high of 80. Tonight, mostly cloudy, low of 59. Your Friday might start off with a little bit of clouds, but we should see partly sunny skies and a high right around 80. 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Brian Adams, summer of 69 on the drive.

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So Whole Foods is selling Taylor Farms lettuce for half off, and which is fine, I guess. But I think they went a little too far by calling it an explosive discount. That's just rubbing it in. Come on, be better. Billy Squier, Lonely as a Night on 93.3 The Drive. Lonely!

93.3 The Drive, number one for classic hits. My name is JY. Thanks a lot for hanging out with me, putting a button on the old 1 o'clock hour here. Let's do it with some Eurythmics, Sweet Dreams, 93.3 The Drive, number one for classic hits.

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23: And the Stats Heating, Cooling, and Appliance forecast. Today we got some sunshine with a high of 80 tonight. Mostly cloudy, low of 59. Then tomorrow, partly sunny and a high of 80 for your Friday. 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
10: Stats, heating, cooling, and appliance forecast. Today, sunshine with a high of 80. Tonight, mostly cloudy, low of 59. Friday, partly sunny and a high near 80. 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
15: The Stats Heating, Cooling, and Appliance Forecast at 8 sites. Nice sunshine, got a high of 80 tonight. Mostly cloudy, low of 59. Then Friday, we're looking at a partly sunny and a high right around 80. 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That's going to do it for me, Jay White. It's 8 o'clock, time for me to get out the door. My brother Steck has got you till 7 o'clock, so have some fun with him. Enjoy the tunes, and I will talk to you tomorrow. I leave you with Steelers Week.

You're My Hero. My jukebox hero. That's on the old Steg Show, 93.3 The Drive. It's Thursday. Got a beautiful day today. High of 78. Nice. Modern English. It's on The Drive.

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16: Welcome to a Thursday, everybody. July the 23rd, moving right along with this month. It's National Gorgeous Grandma Day today. Salute to our grandmas. Meemaws, grandmas. Peanut Butter and Chocolate Day. It's National Lemon Day. And it's also Vanilla Ice Cream Day today. So I got a little fun fact here for you. It was 122 years ago this day, 1904, that ice cream cone was invented. Yeah, thanks to Charles E. Minch's at the World's Fair in St. Louis, Missouri. There you go. So get yourself an ice cream cone today. Vanilla. Make it vanilla ice cream. Yeah. Got your excellent forecast. We're looking for a hot 70. I shouldn't say hot. 78's not real hot. No, I got your pleasant forecast. It's up to you next on The Drive.
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11: All right, Drive Weather Stats, heating, cooling, and appliance forecast. Warmer up to about 78 today, down to 60 tonight. Nice night, nice cool night. 77 tomorrow, 84 coming up on Saturday, and then back into the 90s as we round out the weekend into Monday. Monday's high about 95. Lovely. 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
1: Yeah. Happy birthday today, Slash, 61 years young, from Guns N' Roses and Velvet Revolver, and Mr. David Essex today. David's big hit, what was it? Big hit was Rock On, yeah. David Essex, 79 today. Happy birthday to our birthday babies. Mm-hmm. Van Halen, 1984. 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

0: It's the Police. Roxanne! 93.3 The Drive. Number one for classic hits. I forgot a birthday today. Woody Harrelson and Slash share the same birthday today. So I got a little quick mashup of both their showbiz beginnings. From Cheers to Guns N' Roses, Woody turns 65 today. Happy birthday to Woody Harrelson. And Slash turns 61. Check this out. Here we go.
1: Excuse me. My name's Woody Boyd. I'm a friend of Coach's. Is he around?
2: Yeah. The cat and the mouse don't play together. They're mortal enemies. They don't even know the same game.
1: Hey, what about that scene where the guy cuts her head off? I mean, there's no way her head's going to come off in one clean cut like that.
0: There you go. That's Cheers and Roses. Woody Harrelson, 65 today. Slash turned 61. I just saw this about Woody. Supposedly, he's producing a documentary on the legendary music venue, the Armadillo. Armadillo World Headquarters in Austin, Texas. And it's about the rise, the cultural impact, and the legacy of that venue. Now, that venue welcomed artists like Willie Nelson played there, the late, great Jerry Garcia from the Grateful Dead, Bruce Springsteen, Linda Ronstadt, the Talking Heads. Woody says the Armadillo, it just wasn't a music venue. Man, it was kind of a world where everything came together under one roof. Careers got started there. Genres got started there with a mixture of genres. People felt like they belonged, so I'm kind of interested. We'll keep you posted on this, but it's a documentary coming out soon about the Armadillo World Headquarters in Austin, Texas, and it's produced by Woody Harrelson. Happy birthday day, Woody.
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6: An accident being cleared up in East Peoria on northbound Main Street between Camp and I-74. It's blocking the right lane and delays there from Washington, just affecting northbound traffic. I-74 is looking good. Eastbound approaching the Murray Baker Bridge. No problems on the McCluggage Bridge. Good news on I-474. Currently, the barrels are on the side in both directions. Eastbound was down to one lane this morning. 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

0: 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All right, don't forget, hey, tomorrow's the big drawing. You got to get your ticket. Did you get your ticket? Are you sitting on a ticket? Winning Lotto Mega Millions ticket. It's going for $743 million. Wow. Maybe I should start playing. Haven't decided yet. Have a feeling it's going to roll again. Let's do some Tom Petty. Got your brain tease on the way. Hang with me.
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0: 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You ready for the brain tease today? Woo!
1: Hey, yeah. Think you are smart? Steck gets in your head with the brain tease.
0: All right, so this happened the other night as it came down my streets. 1 in 5 adults say they still have an emotional response to this sound. My dogs were going crazy the other night. What would that be? Yeah, I'll give the answer here next. 1 in 5 adults say they still have an emotional response to this sound. One came down the street the other day as my dogs went crazy, as they always do. Florida, 93.3 The Drive.

0: It's a 493-3 The Drive. Turn up the Southern Rock and Roll all weekend. We'll kick things off tomorrow at 5 o'clock. It's our featured flashback weekend, Southern Fried Rock. We have Allman Brothers. We have Marshall Tucker, Molly Hatchet, ZZ Top. The list goes on. We want you to be a part of it and take us. It's the soundtrack for the weekend, the flashback weekend with 93.3 The Drive. All right. Easy one today for the brain tease. Yeah.
1: Hey. Think you are smart? Steck gets in your head with the brain tease.
0: Well, it kind of coincides to National Vanilla Ice Cream Day today. One in five adults say they still have an emotional response to this sound. What is it? My dogs went crazy the other night because they heard, what was it, the Entertainer? Sometimes they play the Entertainer, or the Turkey in the Straw can be heard. It's the good old ice cream truck. Yes, sir. And it was this day. In 1904, 122 years ago, that the ice cream cone was invented. You're welcome. Ta-da! Vanilla ice cream cone. Yeah, go get yourself one.
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0: All right, it's Thursday, so as I look at my calendar, we have about 7 more stops before the big hog roast giveaway for the Bud Hog, thanks to Walters Brothers, Harley-Davidson, Budweiser, and the St. Jude Summer Rides. Tonight, place to be is Whitey's on 29. 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So tonight, if you'd like to leave at 5:30 this evening from Walters Brothers parking lot, they're going to ride over to the destination, which will be Whitey's on 29. So get out there, come early, and have something to eat and stay and get qualified for that bike. 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I know they got the Pink Boots concert to be coming up. 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
0: All right, drive weather stats, heating, cooling, and appliance forecast warming up to 78 today, down 60 tonight, 77 tomorrow. Pleasant, very, very pleasant. Then we're going to start to heat up again, warm up, and get muggy. Ugh. 84 on Saturday, 91 coming up on a Sunday. Let's do some credence. 93.3 to drive.

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0: Def Leppard, Love Bites, 93.3 The Drive. It's number time. What's my random number today? I always got a random number. 1, 2, 3, 4, 5, 6, 7, 8, 9, 10. All right, random number today is 5, as in 5% of what? They say that's the number of people who love to ranch dressing and have admitted to dipping their Pop-Tart into ranch dressing. What? Who dips their Pop-Tart in ranch dressing? Head of the valley.
1: 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Hidden Valley Ranch. The original ranch.
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7: An accident on I-74 near Morton. It's westbound from I-155, and it's just past where the ramp merges in from northbound I-155, also affecting the ramp. Eastbound traffic's getting through. No problems on I-74 eastbound at the Murray Baker Bridge. Route 6 just reduced speeds in both directions. At I-474, two lanes are open in both directions with the barrels on the side from west of Springfield Road to I-74. 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

All Bohemian Rhapsody. It's Queen. 93.3 The Drive, number one for classic hits. It's Thursday. It's after 5 o'clock. It's go home time. Come on, Fred. Make it official now. It is the 5 o'clock drive home whistle. If we get after it, we're going to run to you, honey. We're going to run to you. It's Lucian Brian Adams, 93.3 The Drive. Working on your factoid today. That's coming up here. Much more.

gone. There's Brett Michaels of Poison, 93.3 The Drive. Random factoid today. So the guy that established the Atari gaming system, he also established this. It's a franchise to this day. I'll let you know next for your factoid. Yeah, the Mac. Ma, Sharona. 93.3 The Drive.

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0: We're going to talk gaming systems and pizzas. A guy established the Atari gaming system. He also started a pizza joint and a pizza franchise we know today as Chuck E. Cheese Pizza. Oh, yeah. He started that in the late 70s, founded by Nolan Bushnell. Thank you, Nolan. Who opened his first Chuck E. Cheese Pizza Time Theater in, May 17th of 1977 in San Jose, California. Now, at the time, it was the first interactive entertainment restaurant for families. And it wasn't until March of 1980 that its competitor opened up. We know it today as Showbiz Pizza. But thanks to the large mouse of Chuck E. Cheese.

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24: All right, Stats Heating, Cooling, and Appliance forecast. Mostly cloudy tonight. Going to drop down about 60. They took that rain out of the forecast so far for tomorrow. 77 on Friday, 84 on Saturday, 91 coming up on a Sunday. 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

0: Cooney and the Blowfish, Darius Rucker.
1: Yeah.
0: Darius was talking recently about retiring within a year or two. Oh, we'll see what happens. I think he might do another stint with Hootie and the Blowfish. Of course, he's got a country solo tour as well going on. But, yeah, maybe hanging it up. We'll keep you posted on that. Something that's making rounds on social media. Celebrated the death anniversary of Ozzy yesterday. Something I'll share with you here in just a few minutes.

all night long. There's Joe Walsh. 93.3 The Drive, number one for classic hits. Got you on the old Steck Show. We got a Southern Fried Flashback Weekend. We'll kick things off at 5 o'clock tomorrow during the drive home. Get you off into the weekend. So, yeah, you're going to hear Molly Hatchet in there this weekend. 38 Special. 38 Special is playing down at the State Fair this year. Yeah, that's coming up here next month in August. Charlie Daniels Band, you'll hear this weekend. Marshall Tucker, the list goes on. It is the Southern Fried Flashback Weekend with 93.3 The Drive. So this is making the rounds on social media. And yesterday, it was a year ago yesterday, that we lost a legend, the Prince of Darkness, Ozzy Osbourne. And it's a perfect time to remember when Carrie Underwood, she did a country fried cover of Ozzy's Mama, I'm Coming Home. This was back in May of 2023. But Carrie says she even got Sharon's blessings to perform this live, and she's been an Ozzy fan since she's been a teenager. But here's that cover. Remember, Mama?

0: Nice. It's Carrie Underwood's version. In honor of the late, great Ozzy Osbourne yesterday.
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that hill now. We're going to roll into the weekend. I'm ready for it. 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Got a little Southern fried hospitality for you this weekend. 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He'll be in the chair. 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

Oh, boy. So I got some breaking news from my dad joke today. Oh, yeah. Something came in. Breaking news. I'll inform you here in just a few minutes. Genesis 93.3 The Drive. Hang on. Hang tight.

0: Land of Confusion. 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Oh, dad joke today. Oh, here we go.
1: Silly. Ridiculous.
2: Now that's crazy.
1: And sometimes.

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1: Don't get all sappy on me. Just wanted to say you did an all right job.
0: Which door did you go in?
1: I went in one and out the other. Just like the money in your bank accounts.
0: Very funny. You buy anything?
1: I was hoping to work out a deal on a new...
0: Whoops, looks like we're out of time. See you, Larry.
1: Bye, Paul.
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2: All right, drive weather stats, heating, cooling, and appliance forecast. Mostly cloudy, down to 60 tonight, 77 for high tomorrow. They took the rain out of the forecast. They had like a 20% chance around noon or 3 o'clock, but that's gone. 84 on Saturday, 91 coming up on Sunday. 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Susan Melton John. It's Benny and the Jets. It's on the drive.

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0: Well, ease into a Sunday with smooth sounds of Yacht Rock Radio and 93.3 The Drive and Captain Adam. Yeah, every Sunday morning, 7 to 9, and I love Yacht Rock Radio. I love the sounds of Michael McDonald or Kenny Loggins or Toto, Christopher Cross, Hall & Oates is a whole list. 7 to 9, 2 hours of relaxing. It's your soundtrack to a Sunday. Tune it in. It's Yacht Rock Radio with 93.3 The Drive. Let's take a look at some rock and roll history today, huh? Here we go.
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0: Birthday Slash turned 61 today. David Essex, Rock On was a big hit, turned 79 today. And a local favorite around here, I believe around the Decatur area, Alison Krauss turns 55 today. She's one of the top Grammy winners of all time. Yeah, good for her. 1980, this day, Billy Joel's first gold record was still rock and roll to me. It was 83 that the Police's last album, it was Synchronicity, that hits number one on the charts this day in 83. And it was in 1984, and I love this song. I do this song on karaoke now and then. The Cars, Drive. It's from the, remember the album, the Heartbeat City album? Drive became the Cars' highest charting single, where it peaked at number three in 1984. And the song was done by the bass player, Benjamin Orr, not Rick Ocasek. There you go. The more you know. There's some rock and roll history. July the 23rd.
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0: It's about 7 o'clock. My friends, have yourself a great night. Keep smiling. Keep her classic as always. Back tomorrow on a Friday, we like to say, for Friday. It'll be a flashback weekend. Southern Fried Flashback Weekend. And we'll have Yacht Rock Radio on Sunday for you. And then Mr. Malone, John Malone's filling in for John and Nancy all this week. John will be back tomorrow morning bright and early at 5:30 on the morning drive. So other than that, I'll talk to you after 3 tomorrow at 93.3 Drive. We'll see you.
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1: Goodbye till when we meet again.
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